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0: 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Family Table at the Open Table Church. 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The old KC Hall in Edna. They have a potluck supper, a Bible study, and all are welcome, regardless of denomination.
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92.5. I am Craiger. Thanks for listening. I got to admit, it's the first song I ever played by the Police. It was way back, right at the beginning of the 80s when I was in college. It's Da-Do-Do-Do.

0: 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I have a great recommendation for you this Saturday evening. 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

0: Jackson Brown with Somebody's Baby. Happy Radio 92.5. Boy, the kids are going to love this. It's Pirate Story Time and Scavenger Hunt. Coming up this Saturday at the West Columbia Library. That'll be from 11 until noon. You set sail on a thrilling pirate tale. And then dig for treasures on the scavenger hunt. Get more information on the events calendar at KKHA925.com.
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2: David Rowell here. I have a great recommendation for you this Saturday evening. 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
4: President Donald Trump welcomed Chinese President EBC Jinping to the White House for a state dinner, with major technology executives including Tesla's Elon Musk and OpenEye's Sam Altman among the guests. The visit has been described by analysts as heavy on ceremony, but light on concrete progress, with several pressing issues still awaiting discussion between the two leaders. The summit has so far focused on positive diplomatic engagement, though significant matters remain unresolved. President Trump had spoken publicly about the visit for months before the meeting took place in Washington. The Chicago White Sox have clinched an American League playoff berth, completing a remarkable turnaround after losing 324 games across the previous three seasons. The Chicago Cubs secured their second consecutive playoff spot with a win over the Miami Marlins, with the two clinchings coming within minutes of each other. Meanwhile, the New York Liberty have locked in the eighth seed for the Women's National Basketball Association playoffs, which begin Sunday. Lowe's is teaming up with DoorDash and Alphabet's Wing Aviation to launch a drone delivery service, bringing tools and home improvement supplies directly to customers by air. The retailer says the partnership will speed up deliveries, with Wing's drones handling the final leg from select store locations. The move comes as major retailers race to expand same-day and rapid delivery options. Financial terms were not disclosed. The service marks another step in drone technology moving from testing into everyday commercial use. Gary.

0: It's gun show time in Lake Jackson this Saturday and Sunday at the Civic Center on Highway 332, 9 till 5 on Saturday and 10 till 4 on Sunday. 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

Happy Radio 92.5. I guess maybe this is a regular thing at Mile High Stadium in Denver. I was watching the Broncos-Jags game this last Sunday, and I mean, boy, the entire place was singing this song like their life depended on it. Living on a Prayer, Bon Jovi.

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0: Grahl here. 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A dinner, an auction, a raffle, a movie, and me too. 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

0: 92.5. So it's Kayaks and Cars Fundraiser happening for the Sargent Library. 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

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Yeah, the Video Music Awards coming up Sunday evening on CBS, I believe. Madonna's going to be performing. Here's Holiday.

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I am Craig, and thanks so much for spending part of your Thursday evening with me. Make it a great Friday. I'll help you kick off the weekend tomorrow night at 6. I'll leave you with Joan Jett and the Blackhearts. Have a great night.

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7: The White House says a state dinner is underway in Washington, where President Donald Trump and Chinese President Xi Jinping have spoken warmly of friendship between their nations. Tech executives, including Elon Musk and Sam Altman, are among the guests. Earlier, Trump welcomed Xi with a red carpet ceremony and a military flyover, while journalists from several outlets were denied access despite a court order restoring their passes. Analysts say the visit has produced goodwill, but little concrete progress. Tyson Fury and Anthony Joshua will meet on December 11th in Cardiff, one of the biggest fights in British boxing history. Promoter Eddie Hearn disputes, claims that Spencer White was involved in arranging the bout. The fight takes place on a Friday night, and questions remain over whether fans still care. Elsewhere, Klopp says Havertz and Musiala are probably out for Germany, while Russell tops second practice in Baku. Lowe's has announced a partnership with DoorDash and Alphabet's Wing Aviation to launch a drone delivery service. The home improvement retailer says the new service will allow customers to receive tools, hardware, and other eligible items by air, with Wing's drones handling the flights and DoorDash managing the ordering and logistics. The companies have not yet confirmed which markets will be included in the initial rollout. The move marks another step into drone-based retail delivery as competition among major retailers continues to grow.
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6: President Xi Jinping told a White House state dinner that the United States and China must act as responsible global powers together. President Donald Trump hosted Xi Forum alongside major technology executives, including Elon Musk and Sam Altman. The visit has been heavy on ceremony, with analysts noting little concrete progress so far on pressing issues. Earlier, a judge ordered the Trump administration to restore White House access for three news outlets, but their reporters say they were still barred from covering the dinner. Michael Penix Jr. returned from a knee injury to lead the Falcons past the Packers at Lambeau Field. Bijan Robinson ran for two touchdowns and 213 yards in the win. Packers coach Matt LaFleur said his offense is struggling. Elsewhere, the White Sox clinched a playoff berth after three losing seasons. And the Cubs' Pete Crow Armstrong joined the 40 home run, 40 steal club. Lowe's is teaming up with DoorDash and Alphabet's drone unit, Wing Aviation, to launch a drone delivery service for home improvement products. The partnership aims to bring tools, hardware, and other items directly to customers' homes, marking a major step in retail drone logistics. The move comes as competition among major retailers intensifies over faster delivery options, with Lowe's joining rivals and testing aerial delivery to shorten wait times and cut costs. Financial terms of the agreement were not disclosed.
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4: President Donald Trump welcomed Chinese President Xi Jinping to the White House for a state dinner attended by major technology executives, including Tesla's Elon Musk and OpenEye's Sam Altman. President Xi said the United States and China must act as responsible global powers together. The visit has been described as heavy on ceremony but limited on progress, with several pressing issues still awaiting discussion. Meanwhile, protests took place as Israeli Prime Minister Benjamin Netanyahu addressed the United Nations General Assembly in New York. The United States has imposed sanctions on Iran after the United Nations snapback of sanctions took effect overnight. The measures target Iran's nuclear program, its ballistic missile development, and its conventional military capabilities. Washington says the action is a direct response to Tehran's material breaches of its commitments under the 2015 nuclear agreement. Lowe's has announced a partnership with DoorDash and Alphabet's Wing Aviation to launch a drone delivery service. The home improvement retailer says the program will bring tools, hardware, and other supplies directly to customers' homes. The move expands Lowe's digital fulfillment options as retailers race to offer faster delivery. Meanwhile, Google is teaming up with veterans groups to help 25,000 former service members enter skilled trades careers, addressing a growing worker shortage. Starbucks also confirmed it will close 250 stores, calling it a difficult decision.
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5: 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Good morning, I'm J.P. Bazette with your local news. Wharton County officials say Amazon's data center near Bowling has grown from 4 buildings to 13, with construction starting in March. County Judge Philip Spenrath says the project will not receive tax abatement from the county or Bowling ISD, meaning local coffers keep the full tax revenue, projected at tens of billions of dollars over the facility's lifetime. The plant will truck in water for cooling instead of drawing from county supplies. Officials expect 300 jobs with 150 available by mid-next year. And a Wharton postmaster who spent 40 years memorizing customers' names, addresses, and routes is hanging up her mailbag. Margaret Taylor Spark started as a carrier in 1982, became postmaster in 04, and transferred to her hometown of Wharton 12 years later. Colleagues say she once sorted packages outdoors in freezing weather after equipment broke down, refusing to let deliveries fall behind. Taylor Sparks retires today with an open house at the post office, trading her uniform for grandkids' ball games and a long-planned trip to Alaska. From the Bay and Beyond Newsroom, I'm JP. Our thanks again to Ward Real Estate for bringing you the local news this hour.

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2: 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At 8:30 is the Open Table Church Breakfast Table in Edna. Starting at 9 is the Ganado Farmers Market in downtown Ganado. Also at 9 is Market Days in downtown Bay City. Beginning at 10 is the second annual Texana Nature Day Turtle Edition. There may be a gigantic tortoise encounter you surely won't forget. At 10 is the Health Connections Expo in Ganado at Venue 33 on Lake Texana. Also at 10 is a Y2K yard sale in Palacios at 1004 Magnus Avenue. At 11, the West Columbia Library is having a pirate story time and scavenger hunt. Also at 11, the Friends of the Sergeant Library is having their kayaks and cars fundraiser at Mike LeBron Park. On Sunday at 11 is the Holy Cross Catholic Church Fall Festival at the Columbus Club in Bay City. At 3 is the third week of the Patriot Academy 8-week Biblical Citizenship class at the Grace Community Fellowship in Wharton. Beginning at 5, VFW Post 2438 has their Sunday Funday Charity Bingo on Highway 60 North in Bay City. On Monday at 10:30 is the Bay City Parks and Recreation Walk with Ease event at Latoll Park. 10:30 is the Bay City Parks and Recreation Walk with Ease event at

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6: President Donald Trump hosted Chinese President Xi Jinping at the White House for a state dinner, where Xi told his counterpart that the United States and China must act as responsible global powers together. The event was attended by major technology chief executives, including Elon Musk and Sam Altman. The visit has been dominated by ceremonial displays and positive dialogue, though analysts note that several pressing issues between the two nations remain unresolved. Michael Penix Jr. returned from a knee injury to lead the Falcons to an upset victory over the Packers at Lambeau Field. Bijan Robinson starred with 2 touchdowns and 213 total yards. Packers coach Matt LaFleur admitted his offense struggled badly. Elsewhere, the White Sox clinched a playoff berth after losing 324 games across the previous three seasons. The NBA playoffs begin Sunday, and the Major League Baseball regular season ends Sunday. Lowe's has announced a partnership with DoorDash and Alphabet's Wing Aviation to launch a drone delivery service. The home improvement retailer says customers will soon be able to receive tools, hardware, and other supplies by air, as it moves to speed up delivery times and compete with rival retailers. The service will begin in select markets, with the company's promising expansion as regulations allow. Lowe's has not said how many locations will take part in the first phase of the program.
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5: 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Whether you're looking for a farm, land, residential, or commercial properties, Ward Real Estate can help you. Good morning, I'm J.P. Bazette with your local news. Wharton County officials say Amazon's data center near Bowling has grown from 4 buildings to 13, with construction starting in March. County Judge Philip Spenrath says the project will not receive tax abatement from the county or Bowling ISD, meaning local coffers keep the full tax revenue, projected at tens of billions of dollars over the facility's lifetime. The plant will truck in water for cooling instead of drawing from county supplies. Officials expect 300 jobs with 150 available by mid-next year. And a Wharton postmaster who spent 40 years memorizing customers' names, addresses, and routes is hanging up her mailbag. Margaret Taylor Sparks started as a carrier in 1982, became postmaster in 04, and transferred to her hometown of Wharton 12 years later. Colleagues say she once sorted packages outdoors in freezing weather after equipment broke down, refusing to let deliveries fall behind. Taylor Sparks retires today with an open house at the post office, trading her uniform for grandkids' ball games and a long-planned trip to Alaska. From the Bay and Beyond Newsroom, I'm JP. Our thanks again to Ward Real Estate for bringing you the local news this hour.
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2: 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There may be a gigantic tortoise encounter you surely won't forget. At 10 is the Health Connections Expo in Ganado at Venue 33 on Lake Texana. Also at 10 is a Y2K yard sale in Palacios at 1004 Magnus Avenue. At 11, the West Columbia Library is having a pirate story time and scavenger hunt. Also at 11, the Friends of the Sargent Library is having their kayaks and cars fundraiser at Mike LeBron Park. On Sunday at 11 is the Holy Cross Catholic Church Fall Festival at the Columbus Club in Bay City. At 3 is the third week of the Patriot Academy 8-week Biblical Citizenship class at the Grace Community Fellowship in Wharton. 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On Monday at 10:30 is the Bay City Parks and Recreation Walk with Ease event at Latoll Park. At 11:30 is chair yoga, then at noon is mat yoga at the Palacios Community Hub. At 1 is the Wharton Library and Angels Healthcare Rhythm in Your Seat exercise program. Then beginning at 3 is the Wharton Library Cozy Crochet Club in Wharton. Starting at 2 is the Bay City Public Library Book Club meeting. This month they'll be discussing A Far-Flung Life by M.L. Stedman. Beginning at 4 is the Palacios Community Hub Books and Beyond at 901 South Wall Street in Edna. At 6 is the Matagorda County Democratic Party monthly meeting at Niners in Bay City. Our thanks again to Bay City Gas for bringing us the community calendar this hour. 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
5: The Prime Minister of Canada has acknowledged considering the remote possibility of military action by the United States against his country. Mark Carney told the New York Times that while he views such a risk as unlikely, it would be irresponsible not to prepare for it. His comments have prompted reaction from Canadians. The statement comes amid heightened attention on relations between the two neighboring nations. Officials have not indicated any imminent threat, and the two countries remain close allies and trading partners. Bijan Robinson rushed for 213 yards and 2 touchdowns as the Atlanta Falcons upset the Green Bay Packers. Quarterback Michael Penix Jr. returned from a knee injury and threw a touchdown pass to Austin Hooper, showing resiliency in his first game back. Packers coach Matt LaFleur said he does not know what his offense is doing well after the loss. The Falcons celebrated a dominant road victory at Lambeau Field. Lowe's is teaming up with DoorDash and Alphabet's Wing Aviation to launch a drone delivery service. 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Meanwhile, Google is working with veterans groups to help 25,000 former service members enter skilled trades careers. Addressing a persistent worker shortage. In separate economic news, mortgage rates have topped 7% for the first time since early 2025, adding pressure on homebuyers across the country.
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6: 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Good morning, I'm J.P. Bazette with your local news. Wharton County officials say Amazon's data center near Bowling has grown from 4 buildings to 13, with construction starting in March. County Judge Philip Spenrath says the project will not receive tax abatement from the county or Bowling ISD, meaning local coffers keep the full tax revenue, projected at tens of billions of dollars over the facility's lifetime. The plant will truck in water for cooling instead of drawing from county supplies. Officials expect 300 jobs with 150 available by mid-next year. And a Wharton postmaster who spent 40 years memorizing customers' names, addresses, and routes is hanging up her mailbag. Margaret Taylor Spark started as a carrier in 1982, became postmaster in 04, and transferred to her hometown of Wharton 12 years later. Colleagues say she once sorted packages outdoors in freezing weather after equipment broke down, refusing to let deliveries fall behind. Taylor Sparks retires today with an open house at the post office, trading her uniform for grandkids' ball games and a long-planned trip to Alaska. From the Bay and Beyond Newsroom, I'm JP. Our thanks again to Ward Real Estate for bringing you the local news this hour.
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3: 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There may be a gigantic tortoise encounter you surely won't forget. At 10 is the Health Connections Expo in Ganado at Venue 33 on Lake Texana. Also at 10 is a Y2K yard sale in Palacios at 1004 Magnus Avenue. At 11, the West Columbia Library is having a pirate story time and scavenger hunt. Also at 11, the Friends of the Sergeant Library is having their kayaks and cars fundraiser at Mike LeBron Park. On Sunday at 11 is the Holy Cross Catholic Church Fall Festival at the Columbus Club in Bay City. At 3 is the third week of the Patriot Academy 8-week Biblical Citizenship class at the Grace Community Fellowship in Wharton. Beginning at 5, VFW Post 2438 has their Sunday Funday Charity Bingo on Highway 60 North in Bay City. On Monday at 10:30 is the Bay City Parks and Recreation Walk with Ease event at Latoll Park. At 11:30 is chair yoga, then at noon is mat yoga at the Palacios Community Hub. At 1 is the Wharton Library and Angels Healthcare Rhythm in Your Seat exercise program. Then beginning at 3 is the Wharton Library Cozy Crochet Club in Wharton. Starting at 2 is the Bay City Public Library Book Club meeting. This month they'll be discussing A Far-Flung Life by M.L. Stedman. Beginning at 4 is the Palacios Community Hub Books and Beyond at 901 South Wall Street in Edna. At 6 is the Matagorda County Democratic Party monthly meeting at Niners in Bay City. Our thanks again to Bay City Gas for bringing us the community calendar this hour. 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
4: President Donald Trump hosted Chinese President Xi Jinping at the White House for a state dinner, with major technology executives, including Elon Musk and Sam Altman, in attendance. President Xi said the United States and China must act as responsible global powers together. The summit focused on positive dialogue, though several pressing issues remain unresolved. Meanwhile, Israeli Prime Minister Benjamin Netanyahu addressed the United Nations General Assembly in New York, where protests and walkouts took place before he even took to the stage. The White Sox have clinched an American League playoff berth, completing a remarkable turnaround after losing 324 games over the previous three seasons. Chicago's resurgence marks one of baseball's most stunning reversals. Meanwhile, the Cubs, Guardians, and Padres have also secured postseason spots, with the regular season ending Sunday. In other news, the rebuilding Connecticut Sun played their final game in the state, marking the franchise's last appearance there with a victory. Lowe's is partnering with DoorDash and Alphabet's Wing Aviation to launch a drone delivery service. The home improvement retailer says the service will bring tools, hardware, and other items directly to customers. The announcement comes as more companies turn to drones to speed up delivery times and cut costs. Meanwhile, mortgage rates have topped 7% for the first time since early 2025. In retail news, Starbucks will close 250 stores, calling it a difficult decision. McDonald's separately plans to spend $8.5 billion revamping its restaurants, technology, and franchise support.
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4: 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Good morning, I'm J.P. Bazette with your local news. Wharton County officials say Amazon's data center near Bowling has grown from 4 buildings to 13, with construction starting in March. County Judge Philip Spenrath says the project will not receive tax abatement from the county or Bowling ISD, meaning local coffers keep the full tax revenue, projected at tens of billions of dollars over the facility's lifetime. The plant will truck in water for cooling instead of drawing from county supplies. Officials expect 300 jobs with 150 available by mid-next year. And a Wharton postmaster who spent 40 years memorizing customers' names, addresses, and routes is hanging up her mailbag. Margaret Taylor Spark started as a carrier in 1982, became postmaster in 04, and transferred to her hometown of Wharton 12 years later. Colleagues say she once sorted packages outdoors in freezing weather after equipment broke down, refusing to let deliveries fall behind. Taylor Sparks retires today with an open house at the post office, trading her uniform for grandkids' ball games and a long-planned trip to Alaska. From the Bay and Beyond Newsroom, I'm JP. Our thanks again to Ward Real Estate for bringing you the local news this hour.
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6: It's Allison here with a look at your 9:30 weather report. It's currently 83 in Edna, 82 in Ocampo, 81 in Wharton, and 82 in Bay City and Palacios. Today's high is 95 with overnight low of 71, and it's looking like we're going to have a nice sunny weekend. Tomorrow, Saturday, is a high of 93 with an overnight low of 73. Sunday is a high of 94 with an overnight low of 76. Monday is a high of 93 with an overnight low of 77 and a slight chance of showers. Tuesday is a high of 92 with an overnight low of 78 and a 30% chance of showers and thunderstorms. Wednesday is a high of 90 with an overnight low of 75 and a 60% chance of showers and thunderstorms. Thursday of next week is a high of 87 with a 50% chance of showers and thunderstorms. Starting around Tuesday of next week, we do have a chance of above average precipitation. And with that above average precipitation could also bring in some of that cooler weather. Moving on to our hurricane motherboard, for the next 7 to 10 days we are in the clear, but we are currently watching Tropical Storm Faye and Gonzalo in the Atlantic. Faye is currently several hundred miles southwest of the Azores and moving west at 6 miles per hour. Faye is expected to gradually weaken over the weekend, and Gonzalo is currently located a few hundred miles south of the Cabo Verde Islands. Gonzalo is moving north to northwest towards the Cabo Verde Islands at about 10 miles per hour. Gonzalo is still showing no indication of turning west towards us before fizzling out. We'll continue to monitor both tropical storms and provide you with all the updates as they become available. On ERCOT's side of things, we have plenty of power.
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2: 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There may be a gigantic tortoise encounter you surely won't forget. At 10 is the Health Connections Expo in Ganado at Venue 33 on Lake Texana. Also at 10 is a Y2K yard sale in Palacios at 1004 Magnus Avenue. At 11, the West Columbia Library is having a pirate story time and scavenger hunt. Also at 11, the Friends of the Sergeant Library is having their kayaks and cars fundraiser at Mike LeBron Park. On Sunday at 11 is the Holy Cross Catholic Church Fall Festival at the Columbus Club in Bay City. At 3 is the third week of the Patriot Academy 8-week Biblical Citizenship class at the Grace Community Fellowship in Wharton. 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On Monday at 10:30 is the Bay City Parks and Recreation Walk with Ease event at Latoll Park. At 11:30 is chair yoga, then at noon is mat yoga at the Palacios Community Hub. At 1 is the Wharton Library and Angels Healthcare Rhythm in Your Seat exercise program. Then beginning at 3 is the Wharton Library Cozy Crochet Club in Wharton. Starting at 2 is the Bay City Public Library Book Club meeting. This month they'll be discussing A Far-Flung Life by M.L. Stedman. Beginning at 4 is the Palacios Community Hub Books and Beyond at 901 South Wall Street in Edna. At 6 is the Matagorda County Democratic Party monthly meeting at Niners in Bay City. Our thanks again to Bay City Gas for bringing us the community calendar this hour. 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

0: Down Under. Ken Cocker here as we get rolling on a Friday. Hello, weekend. I missed you. It's 92.5 Happy Radio. Usual features coming up, including Born on Dates and the Lakes and Greats and Milestones and Memories and Music Headlines. They're all on the docket here for a little bit. But the centerpiece of what we do around these parts is the great music. Def Leppard's an example of that. And George Michael coming right up on Happy Radio.
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0: back to 1980 and a song she doesn't do in concert anymore because of the allusions to violence. And Hit Me With Your Best Shot. Pat Benatar, the Rock and Roll Hall of Famer on 92.5 Happy Radio. What are we looking at weather-wise? We're talking about the low 90s pretty much all the way through the weekend. Only a 15% chance of rain, a rather benign weather forecast. No doubt about that. I don't think we're out of hurricane danger quite yet, but so far, fortunately, it's been a slow season. KC and the Sunshine Band, more coming up on Happy Radio.
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0: Dynamite, just the way you need it. From the soundtrack of Caddyshack. Remember, that's the one playing, the song is playing on Rodney Dangerfield's golf bag radio in the middle of the fairway. That was a funny scene. It's 92.5 Happy Radio. This is Ken Cocker. Football got it going on this weekend. Let's see, at noontime, it's going to be the Texans taking on the Indianapolis Colts on the road. And then, really on the road, are the Dallas Cowboys playing the Baltimore Ravens in Rio de Janeiro, Brazil.
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weeks at number one in the early 80s. It left and came back to number one. That's how popular it was. Kim Carnes, Suckman, written by Jackie DeShannon. It's 92.5 Happy Radio. Title track from The Wall, 1979. And this is Pink Floyd.

That was the theme song when they rolled out Windows 95 in 1995. Start me up. It's the Rolling Stones. 1981 for this song on 92.5 Happy Radio and a classic. Every little thing she do is magic. It's the Police here.

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0: 1982 was a hit, and again, as you might expect, right around the turn of the century. Prince is on 92.5 Happy Radio. This is Ken Cocker. William Shatner, did you see this? He's fronting a metal band, a heavy metal band. And it's like, this guy does everything. He's got his fingers in every pie there is. Now, I cannot tell you the name of the metal band that he's fronting, even though you probably want to know it. And the reason is that it's not family friendly, shall we say. But you can easily Google it if you would like to check it out. 92.5 Happy Radio. He's, by the way, 95 years old or young. You might want to say Huey in the News and more coming up.
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0: yeah, I've been there a few times, once, twice, 50 times. Robert Palmer, Addicted to Love, 92.5 Happy Radio. Well, the WNBA season, regular season, came to an end yesterday, and I'm looking forward to the playoffs. There's some pretty good teams involved. Dallas is going to be there, and I don't know all the details. The games start tomorrow, and I don't know how it all shakes out, but Indiana and Caitlin Clark going to be there, and the Paige Beckers in Dallas going to be, and a New York Liberty, a team I always like to see play well, and a team that was a expansion team just a few years ago. Golden State's part of it as well, so it should be a lot of fun to watch WNBA playoffs beginning on Saturday.
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0: Mista, Mista, 92.5 Happy Radio and Broken Wings, 1985. Let's take a look at music headlines. We'll start with Lionel Richie. He's had to postpone his tour after undergoing a heart procedure for atrial fibrillation. Hopefully he's doing good and can resume touring pretty soon. Rod Stewart returns to the road, announcing shows for 2027. Rod just had a heart procedure, had a stent put in. U2 going to release a brand new album this fall called Carnival de Luz, which translate into a Carnival of Light. And Long Live Def Leppard, a feature-length documentary about the legendary English rock band, is going to hit theaters in early 2027. That's a look at your music headlines today on Happy Radio.
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Not a great Lionel Richie. 77 he is now. We mentioned a little while ago, but it bears repeating, he underwent a heart procedure as atrial fibrillation, and so he's going to be off tour for a while, but he'll recover and be back soon. In the meantime, here's Depeche Mode as we head for the lunch hour on Happy Radio.

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6: A man who was shot during a 2024 campaign rally for President Donald Trump in Butler, Pennsylvania, has died from his injuries. Jim Copenhaver was shot twice by a gunman who also killed another man and grazed Trump's ear with a bullet. Officials confirmed his death more than 2 years after the attack that shocked the nation and raised serious questions about security at political events. The Chicago Cubs, Chicago White Sox, Cleveland Guardians, and San Diego Padres have all clinched playoff spots, securing their places in Major League Baseball's postseason. The bracket is now set, with the playoffs beginning on Sunday. Meanwhile, the Women's National Basketball Association playoffs also start Sunday, with all 8 teams still in contention for the championship. Lowe's has announced a partnership with DoorDash and Alphabet's Wing Aviation to launch a drone delivery service. The home improvement retailer says customers will be able to order tools, hardware, and other essential items for rapid aerial delivery. The service aims to provide faster and more convenient options for shoppers. DoorDash will handle the logistics platform, while Wing Aviation will operate the drones. No specific launch date or participating store locations were immediately announced. The move marks another step in the growing use of drones for commercial retail deliveries across the United States.
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0: I'll tell you, you couldn't run and hide from that song back in 1982. It was everywhere. 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On 92.5 Happy Radio. Checking inside the brown bag lunch for today. Looking pretty good. Got an old-fashioned hamburger with all the trimmings on an onion roll. Little A1 sauce there. Grilled onions. Got to have those. Big old beef steak tomato. I'm good to go. And then a little fruit cup to go with it. Fruit cocktail, looks like. A chocolate chip cookie for dessert. Ice cold. Diet Dr. Pepper is the beverage of choice. Hopefully your lunch is equally as great. We got music to munch by from the Go-Go's and Tom Petty coming right up.
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0: And off on vacation, those are the Go-Go's. 92.5 is Happy Radio. This is Ken Cocker. A lot of great music still to come, including David Bowie around the corner. Got some Billy Joel lined up for you as well. But right now, time to see what's going on over the weekend at the 92.5 Happy Radio Weather Center. 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
6: It's Allison here with a look at your 12:30 weather report. It's currently 92 in Edna, 90 in El Campo and Wharton, 89 in Bay City, and 90 in Palacios. Today's high is 95 with an overnight low of 71, and it's looking like we're going to have a nice sunny weekend before we possibly get some rain next week. Tomorrow, Saturday, is a high of 93 with an overnight low of 73. Sunday is a high of 94 with an overnight low of 76. Monday is a high of 93 with an overnight low of 77 and a slight chance of showers. Tuesday is a high of 92 with an overnight low of 78 and a 30% chance of showers and thunderstorms. Wednesday is a high of 90 with an overnight low of 75 and a 60% chance of showers and thunderstorms. Thursday is a high of 87 with a 50% chance of showers and thunderstorms. Starting around next Tuesday throughout the week, we do have an above average chance of precipitation, and with that, it could bring in some cooler weather. Moving on to our hurricane weather burn, for the next 7 to 10 days we are in the clear, but we are currently watching tropical storms Faye and Gonzalo in the Atlantic. Faye is currently several hundred miles southwest of the Azores and moving west at 6 miles per hour. Faye is expected to gradually weaken over the weekend. Gonzalo is currently located a few hundred miles south of the Cabo Verde Islands and moving north-northwest towards the Cabo Verde Islands. Gonzalo is still showing no indication of turning west towards us before fizzling out sometime over the weekend into next week. We'll continue to monitor both tropical storms and provide you with all the updates as they become available. On ERCOT's side of things, we have plenty of power.
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1: 92.5 Happy Radio. Prince and Revolution, 1986, and Ken Cocker here, and we got to take a look at the music headlines, starting with Kansas. They've announced a 2027 tour, kicking off in Pensacola, Florida on January 31st. Bob Seger has released an expanded 20th anniversary edition of his 2006 album called Face the Promise. Alice Cooper heads to New York City in October for a book tour, promoting his memoir, Devil on My Shoulder, and Metallica is extending its tour into 2027, announcing 12 new dates. And there you have a look. Hit the music headlines today.
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0: before this year. They hadn't toured in about 4 years. Must have enjoyed it because they've already announced they're going to tour North America next year in 2027. Bon Jovi from 40 years ago here on 92.5 Happy Radio. Thanks for being along for the ride. We sure do appreciate it. And the good times and the great music are rolling on. What have we got lined up for you in the near term? Well, we're going to play some Bee Gees from the soundtrack of Saturday Night Fever and Blondie right around the corner.
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0: Hello, weekend. I missed you. Glad to have you on this Friday at 92.5. Happy radio. And sports is kind of all coming together here at once. You got the NBA and the NHL set to begin their exhibition seasons. You got the WNBA. They've already finished their regular season. They're on to the playoffs tomorrow. Got Major League Baseball finishing up this weekend, we think, because this nor'easter up in New England is causing some issues and may postpone some games until perhaps Monday, with the playoffs and MLB scheduled to begin on Tuesday, at least as of now. And the NFL, got a lot of excitement going on in week three. In fact, Houston's going to be taking on Indianapolis in the Midwest, and that'll be a noon game on this Sunday. And then got the Dallas Cowboys up against the Baltimore Ravens in Rio de Janeiro, and that's in the 3:25 window on Sunday.
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0: written by Prince and a little bit late or early, depending on how you look at it, Manic Monday from 40 years ago. And Susanna Hoffs, their lead singer, by the way, has a brand new solo album out, and she's on tour. As a matter of fact, there's a solo. It's 92.5 Happy Radio. This is Ken Cocker. The good times and the great music are rolling on with a lot of great songs, including Elton John around the corner, Donna Summer, too.
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He's heading for the Rock and Roll Hall of Fame, along with Oasis, Phil Collins, and others. Billy Idol, a little bit of disco. From the Queen of Disco, what a lovely lady who left much, much too young. Donna Summer. She works hard for her money. She's on 92.5. 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
1: Oh, Sheila, Ready for the World's name of the band. This is 92.5 Happy Radio, and I'm Ken Cocker. Well, the weather is going to stay relatively warm in the low 90s, so we really haven't had a sense of fall yet. Will we get that? I would imagine pretty soon, because this is the last weekend of September. We're heading into October next week, so we'll wait and see what happens. But a little cooler weather wouldn't hurt, at least as far as I'm concerned. 92.5 Happy Radio. Rod Stewart, who just had a medical procedure. What did Rod have? He had a stent put in his heart, so he will be fine but needs some rest. Anyway, song by him's coming up, and we got the Romantics on the way as well.
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0: 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Well, I don't know if you heard about what's going on with the estate of Dolly Parton, and it's a shame because Dolly herself was such a positive person, stayed away from controversy, and to have this happen at her passing is unfortunate. But the estate fired the director of security. They said he was trying to extort money. Now, this is the same guy who announced her passing here, what, 3 weeks ago. So it's very unfortunate that there's problems in that estate, certainly. Lover Boy and more coming up on 92.5 Happy Radio.
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0: announcement that they're going to tour again. I guess they enjoyed it this summer. Bon Jovi touring North America in 2027. 92.5 Happy Radio. Hello, weekend. I missed you. I'm certainly glad to have you back. Got some great music coming your way from Robert Palmer here in just a little bit. And going to play something by the Bee Gees as well, so don't go anywhere.
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Morning Band, Case loving you, and it's Ken Cocker doing the cruise for Friday. Hello, weekend. I missed you. Glad to have you back. Let's get together with a party song here. How's that sound? Night Fever from the movie. It's the Bee Gees on 92.5 Happy Radio.

Answer for Years, 92.5 Happy Radio. Look at the Born on Dates of the Lakes and Greats for today. Barbara Walters, the first female network anchor, born in 1929, and she died in 2022. Michael Douglas with a birthday today. He is celebrating birthday 82. Cheryl Teagues is 79 today. Luke Skywalker is 75 years old. Mark Hamill, you believe in that? Christopher Reeve, born in 1952 and died tragically in 2004. And Will Smith with a birthday. He is 58. Catherine Zeta-Jones, like her husband Michael Douglas, has a birthday this day, September the 25th. She's turning 57. There's a look at the Born on Dates of the Lates and Greats.

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4: The Supreme Court has ruled that President Donald Trump may use a controversial database to verify voter citizenship. Critics question the reliability of the data, warning it could wrongly remove United States citizens from electoral rolls. The decision clears the way for the administration to expand checks ahead of upcoming elections. Civil rights groups say the move risks disenfranchising eligible voters. The court has not explained its reasoning. The ruling marks a significant victory for the president's election integrity agenda. The San Francisco 49ers will be without defensive star Nick Bosa for a period of time after he suffered a calf injury. The team confirmed the setback as they prepare for their next matchup. Meanwhile, the New York Giants announced that rookie quarterback Dart is scheduled for left knee surgery on Friday. In other news, the Washington Commanders stated that elbow surgery and injured reserve are not currently options for their quarterback. Daniels, Lowe's has announced a partnership with DoorDash and Alphabet's Wing Aviation to launch a drone delivery service. The home improvement retailer says the program will bring tools, hardware, and other supplies directly to customers using unmanned aircraft. DoorDash will manage logistics, while Wing Aviation provides the drone technology. The service is expected to begin in select markets, with the companies planning a wider rollout over the coming months. Lowe's says the move aims to speed up delivery times and meet growing demand for same-day home improvement supplies. Our thanks again to Transport Boats for bringing us the news this hour.
6: Happy.

0: that loving, touching, squeezing. And Journey, this is Ken Cocker. What are we looking at weather-wise? We're talking about 91 and a 10% chance of rain today. About the same tomorrow, 10% chance, a high of 90. Very little chance of rain on Sunday, 92. And back to work on Monday again, very little chance of rain. High going to be about 91. So in the neighborhood of 90 degrees all the way through Monday. We're going to find out what's going on with local news. Coming back with great music. 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
9: 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Good afternoon, I'm J.P. Bazette with your local news update. Wharton County taxpayers are getting relief thanks to a new public defender office now open in downtown Wharton following a ribbon-cutting ceremony. The Wharton Matagorda Regional Public Defender Office has taken its first four cases. County Judge Philip Spenrath says a state grant will save the county hundreds of thousands of dollars. Chief Public Defender over Zenia Ojuri, who has 35 years of experience, has hired four attorneys and four support staffers. The office will appear in Matagorda County Court starting September 29th. And Blessing Elementary in Matagorda County has been named one of the 25 Lone Star Ribbon Schools in Texas for 26, and it is the only campus in the county to make the list. The Tidehaven ISD school earned an overall accountability score of 94, an A rating, and ranked first among similar campuses for both academic growth and closing achievement gaps. Its attendance rate was 96.8%, and 60% of fifth graders hit the top reading level. The honor is a repeat for Tidehaven ISD since Markham Elementary was chosen last year. Bringing the freshest of local news to the Bay and beyond, I'm JP. Our thanks again to Ward Real Estate for bringing you the local news this hour.
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is Foreigners on 92.5 Happy Radio. This is Ken Cocker. Well, Taylor Swift made the announcement that she's going to have an encore of her The Life of a Showgirl album. There's going to be four new tracks on this one. One is Patient Zero, Cleveland, and Pink Clouding, and Babylon. So they'll all be in this new release, which actually happens today. So if you're a Taylor Swift fan, you may want to check that out. Here comes Billy Idol on 92.5 is Happy Radio.

0: What a great song from the bicentennial year, 1976, Elton John and his countrywoman, Kiki Dee. Don't go breaking my heart. I'm Ken Cocker. Time to look at the milestones and memories for this day. The first transatlantic telephone cable went into operation this day in 1955. Ringo Starr released his second album, Buku Full of Blues, in 1970, a country album that was recorded in Nashville. In 1975, Pink Floyd's concept album, Wish You Were Here, went to number one. In 1976, U2 was formed. Bono answered an ad for a singer, and they became the Great Irish Band. 1983, the 35th Emmy Awards were held. Hill Street Blues and Cheers, winners for drama and comedy, and Shelley Long for Best Comedic Actress. In 1997, the popular TV show ER, and this was a big deal back then, was performed live. I remember watching it, looking for mistakes, and they made none. It was really pretty cool. And they did it twice, by the way, once for the East and once for the West. And there's a look at the milestones and memories for today.
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0: Yeah, baby, she got it. 92.5 Happy Radio. That is Bananarama and Venus. This is Ken Cocker. We're going to take a look at the music headlines for today, see what's going on. Lionel Richie has had to postpone his tour after undergoing a heart procedure for atrial fibrillation. Speaking of heart procedures, Rod Stewart recently had a stent put in his. He returns to the road announcing shows for 2027. U2 going to release a brand new album this fall called Carnaval de Luz, I think that's right, which translates to Carnival of Lights. And by the way, it was back in the day that U2 formed on this date. And Long Live Def Leppard, a feature-length documentary about legendary English rock band Def Leppard, going to hit theaters in early 2027. There you have a look at the music headlines today. This is Happy Radio. Don't forget, music headlines brought to you by the fine folks here. And we'll take a look at the community calendar momentarily.
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5: 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Beginning at 10 is the second annual Texana Nature Day Turtle Edition. There may be a gigantic tortoise encounter you surely won't forget. At 10 is the Health Connections Expo in Ganado at Venue 33 on Lake Texana. Also at 10 is a Y2K yard sale in Palacios at 1004 Magnus Avenue. At 11, the West Columbia Library is having a pirate story time and scavenger hunt. Also at 11, the Friends of the Sergeant Library is having their kayaks and cars fundraiser at Mike LeBron Park. On Sunday at 11 is the Holy Cross Catholic Church Fall Festival at the Columbus Club in Bay City. At 3 is the third week of the Patriot Academy 8-week Biblical Citizenship class at the Grace Community Fellowship in Wharton. Beginning at 5, VFW Post 2438 has their Sunday Funday Charity Bingo on Highway 60 North in Bay City. On Monday at 10:30 is the Bay City Parks and Recreation Walk with Ease event at Latoll Park. At 11:30 is chair yoga, then at noon is mat yoga at the Palacios Community Hub. At 1 is the Wharton Library and Angels Healthcare Rhythm in Your Seat Exercise Program, then beginning at 3 is the Wharton Library Cozy Crochet Club in Wharton. Starting at 2 is the Bay City Public Library Book Club meeting. This month they'll be discussing A Far-Flung Life by M.L. Stedman. Beginning at 4 is the Palacios Community Hub Books and Beyond at 901 South Wall Street in Edna. At 6 is the Matagorda County Democratic Party monthly meeting at Niners in Bay City. Our thanks again to Bay City Gas for bringing us the community calendar this hour. For the full listing of events, visit radiolinks.info and click on the community calendar link.
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7: The United States Supreme Court has cleared the way for President Donald Trump to use a controversial database to verify voter citizenship. The decision allows the administration to check electoral rolls against the data. Critics have questioned the reliability of the information, warning that it could result in American citizens being wrongly removed from voting lists. The ruling marks a significant development in ongoing debates over election security and access. Legal challenges are expected to continue as the measure moves forward. The Los Angeles Sparks have fired head coach Lynn Roberts after two seasons. Elsewhere, Kyrie Irving says he is ready to kick some butt following a lengthy recovery from a torn anterior cruciate ligament. In football, Manchester City have refused to deny reports that they have been found guilty of 115 financial breaches in the Premier League case. The National Football League and its Players Association continue to monitor field conditions in Rio de Janeiro ahead of an upcoming game. Lowe's has announced a partnership with DoorDash and Alphabet's Wing Aviation to launch a drone delivery service. The home improvement retailer says customers will soon be able to order tools, hardware, and other supplies for rapid aerial drop-off. The move expands Lowe's digital fulfillment options as competition in same-day delivery intensifies across the retail sector. Financial terms of the agreement were not disclosed.

0: There's so many shorts going around social media with John Bon Jovi. He's got great hair, don't you think? It's Happy Radio 92.5. Amy here, TGIF. New movie showing at Shulman's Movie Bowl Grill. 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
6: 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Bazette with your local news update. Bay City is asking residents to help define the community's brand identity. Officials launched a citywide survey available on the city's website and social book page, seeking input on what makes the town unique. Residents have until September 30th to respond. That same day, the city will host a public workshop from 5 to 7 p.m. at the Bay City Civic Center to gather additional feedback. Communications manager Ray Beltran says the goal is a brand that authentically reflects the people who live and work and invest here. And Ganado City Secretary Perry Raz is stepping down after giving council members 6 weeks' notice at their monthly meeting, leaving officials to search for replacement. The news comes as the city works through its new budget and a proposed tax rate of 55.21 cents per $100 of property value, a move expected to bring in about $18,750 more, or roughly 3.65% in revenue next year. Residents should also brace for higher trash collection rates. A special meeting later this month will tackle both issues. Watch City Hall for details. For the Bay and Beyond Broadcasting Network, I'm JP. Our thanks again to Ward Real Estate for bringing you the local news this hour.

hit it back more than four decades for that one, right? Happy Radio 92.5. There I go, showing my age again. I don't care. I love what I do. Like being here with you in the studios with Neil Diamond. Feel free to sing along. 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

0: 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Time to check in on our weather forecast. Heading upstairs to the Weather Center. Give me a minute. I'll get their mics connected.
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2: David Rell here with your 4:30 weather report. Temperatures starting to ease off from their highs. Currently it's 95 in Edna and Orcampo, 94 for Wharton, 93 Bay City, and 90 in Palacios. Temperature dropping down quite low this evening. I wonder if it's a mistake, all the way down to 71. Suits me if it does. I can give the AC a rest for a few hours. The weekend should be lovely. 93 and 74 on Saturday, 94 and 76 on Sunday. I want to talk about Saturday after I've talked about the weather, if I may. We'll come back to that. Monday, another 94 high, 76 low day. And we're starting to see the first suggestions of some rain coming our way. There's a front coming west from the west, east towards us, that's expected to arrive probably mid-week with some rain before and during it. Tuesday, 93 the high, 78 the low, another 30% chance of rain day. Wednesday and Thursday are the most likely to be wet days, 60% chance of rain both days. 92 the high and 77 the low on Wednesday. And for the first time since spring, our high on Thursday doesn't quite reach 90. Yay, 89 the high. Now, that rain that's coming, we're probably going to get at least an inch, and as we go inland a little bit, more like 2 inches of rain during the middle of the week. Nothing we can't handle and nothing we don't appreciate, I'm sure. As regards the hurricane threat board, it's almost time to pack that up and put it away, I think. There are a couple of things out in the eastern Atlantic, but neither of them are coming anywhere near us. No point in even talking about them. And ERCOT says, we have your back, Texas. Leave the light on. Turn the AC up high. We can take care of you. Thank you, ERCOT. Now, the Saturday thing, you may have heard our ads for the first in a new series of special events, classic events being put on by the Palacios Preservation Association. That first event is tomorrow. Doors open at 5:30, dinner at 6. And the master of ceremonies for the event is me. They do wonderful things down in Palacios, and this is a fundraiser where for $35, you get a 3-course meal. There's a cash bar. There's a short auction. There's a little bit of who knows what with me. And then there is an old 1941 movie that they got rights to show as well that has some curious ties to Palacios. Come down. They still have a few spare tickets, but you should probably buy them on their website to confirm. PalaciousPreservationAssociation.org. And if you do come down, be sure to say hello to me. You'll recognize me for sure. I'll be the guy up front with the funny accent. Otherwise, have a wonderful weekend. Bye for now.
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4: 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At 11, the West Columbia Library is having a pirate story time and scavenger hunt. Also at 11, the Friends of the Sergeant Library is having their kayaks and cars fundraiser at Mike LeBron Park. On Sunday at 11 is the Holy Cross Catholic Church Fall Festival at the Columbus Club in Bay City. At 3 is the third week of the Patriot Academy 8-week Biblical Citizenship class at the Grace Community Fellowship in Wharton. 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On Monday at 10:30 is the Bay City Parks and Recreation Walk with Ease event at Latoll Park. At 11:30 is chair yoga, then at noon is mat yoga at the Palacios Community Hub. 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Then beginning at 3 is the Wharton Library Cozy Crochet Club in Wharton. Starting at 2 is the Bay City Public Library Book Club meeting. This month they'll be discussing A Far-Flung Life by M.L. Stedman. Beginning at 4 is the Palacios Community Hub Books and Beyond at 901 South Wall Street in Edna. At 6 is the Matagorda County Democratic Party monthly meeting at Niners in Bay City. 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

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I had an art teacher that let us listen to music in the seventh grade. And yeah, that's how long I'm going back. That's how long he's been performing. It's crazy. Still great. Still got it. Aerosmith, retired. 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
5: The Supreme Court has ruled that President Donald Trump may use a controversial database to verify voter citizenship. Critics question the reliability of the data, warning that American citizens could be wrongly removed from electoral rolls. The decision clears the way for the administration to press ahead with checks on voters nationwide. Opponents say the move risks disenfranchising eligible citizens ahead of future elections. The Los Angeles Sparks have fired head coach Lynn Roberts after two seasons. Elsewhere, Kyrie Irving says he is ready to kick some butt following a lengthy recovery from a torn anterior cruciate ligament. In football, Manchester City have refused to deny reports that they have been found guilty of 115 financial breaches in the Premier League case. The National Football League and its Players Association continue to monitor field conditions in Rio de Janeiro ahead of an upcoming game. Tesla has begun delivering its long-awaited semi-trucks to customers, marking the end of years of production delays. The electric vehicle maker handed over the first units this week. The Semi is designed for heavy freight hauling with an estimated range of 500 miles per charge. The launch is seen as a major step in Tesla's push into commercial trucking.

0: Radio 92.5. What do you got planned for tomorrow? Anything special? Well, from 10 to 3, a Y2K yard sale going on at 1004 Magnuson Avenue in Palacios. There's going to be clothing styles like grunge, goth, emo, fairy. Are you looking for something for Halloween? That might be the place to go. It goes on from 10 to 3.
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6: 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Good afternoon, I'm J.P. Bazette with your local news update. Bay City is asking residents to help define the community's brand identity. Officials launched a citywide survey available on the city's website and social book page, seeking input on what makes the town unique. Residents have until September 30th to respond. That same day, the city will host a public workshop from 5 to 7 p.m. at the Bay City Civic Center to gather additional feedback. Communications manager Ray Beltran says the goal is a brand that authentically reflects the people who live and work and invest here. And Ganado City Secretary Perry Raz is stepping down after giving council members 6 weeks' notice at their monthly meeting, leaving officials to search for replacement. The news comes as the city works through its new budget and a proposed tax rate of 55.21 cents per $100 of property value, a move expected to bring in about $18,750 more, or roughly 3.65% in revenue next year. Residents should also brace for higher trash collection rates. A special meeting later this month will tackle both issues. Watch City Hall for details. For the Bay and Beyond Broadcasting Network, I'm JP. Our thanks again to Ward Real Estate for bringing you the local news this hour.
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sale Y2K in Palacios tomorrow. It is a $13 entry fee, but it'll be worth it if you can go and find something pretty cool, like lots of that grunge clothing. I think that's awesome. Anyway, you're on Happy Radio 92.5. Coming up, we're going to check on weather. Hang on.

0: curious about what the weather's going to do for the weekend. Yeah, it's getting a little chilly. Well, not really, but
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4: David Rowell here with your 5:30 weather report. TGIF, yes indeed, should be a nice weekend too. Temperatures coming down from their highs. It's 93 along the Highway 59 corridor from somewhere south of Edna to somewhere north of Wharton. Bay City's at 91 and Palacios back down under 90 at 88. It's going to be unusually cool this evening. They're saying 71 degrees. I wonder if that's a mistake, but they know better than me. The weekend should be lovely. 93 and 74 on Saturday, 94 and 76 on Sunday. Monday with a 30% chance of rain. Tuesday also has that 30% chance of rain. 94 and 76 on Monday, 93 and 78 on Tuesday. Then Wednesday, Thursday, the most likely to rain days of the week, and we are expecting between 1 and 2 inches probably, possibly even more in some places, especially as you go inland over those 2 days. 92 the high, 77 the low on Wednesday, and temperatures only get up to 89 on Thursday. I should tell you that sunset is about an hour and three quarters away from now at 7:17, right after your favourite football team may have kicked off and started their game. On the hurricane threat board, nothing worth mentioning. We seem to be perfectly fine, at least for the next week, 10 days, hopefully more. And ERCOT says they have plenty of power. One more thing that David says is, and you've probably heard mention of this on the station already, tomorrow evening the Palacios Preservation Association is holding their classic event fundraiser. You don't have to pay much for this. $35 gets you a 3-course dinner catered by Fishville. It also gets you a movie, it gets you a short auction, there's a cash bar, there are various other things, and best of all, I say that sardonically, best of all, the master of ceremonies will be me. They still have a few tickets left, but if you're interested in coming, I suggest you should buy tickets on their website before they do sell out. Go to PalaciousPreservationAssociation.org. $35 a ticket, doors open at 5:30, food starts coming out at 6 o'clock. Would love to see you there.
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0: story time and scavenger hunt happening tomorrow at the West Columbia Library for ages 6 to 11. Come on out and set sail on the thrilling pirate tale, dig for treasures, and then join in the treasure hunt around the library to uncover hidden riches. Yeah, that sounds like a lot of fun.
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5: 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Also at 10 is a Y2K yard sale in Palacios at 1004 Magnus Avenue. At 11, the West Columbia Library is having a pirate story time and scavenger hunt. Also at 11, the Friends of the Sergeant Library is having their kayaks and cars fundraiser at Mike LeBron Park. On Sunday at 11 is the Holy Cross Catholic Church Fall Festival at the Columbus Club in Bay City. At 3 is the third week of the Patriot Academy 8-week Biblical Citizenship class at the Grace Community Fellowship in Wharton. 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On Monday at 10:30 is the Bay City Parks and Recreation Walk with Ease event at Latoll Park. At 11:30 is chair yoga, then at noon is mat yoga at the Palacios Community Hub. At 1 is the Wharton Library and Angels Healthcare Rhythm in Your Seat exercise program, then beginning at 3 is the Wharton Library Cozy Crochet Club in Wharton. Starting at 2 is the Bay City Public Library Book Club meeting. This month they'll be discussing A Far-Flung Life by M.L. Stedman. Beginning at 4 is the Palacios Community Hub Books and Beyond at 901 South Wall Street in Edna. At 6 is the Matagorda County Democratic Party monthly meeting at Niners in Bay City. Our thanks again to Bay City Gas for bringing us the community calendar this hour. For the full listing of events, visit radiolinks.info and click on the community calendar link.
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0: Happy.

All right, so that's going to do it for me. Back your way tomorrow night at 6 o'clock. Join me then. Invite me to the party, okay? 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
5: The Supreme Court has ruled that President Donald Trump may use a controversial database to verify voter citizenship. Critics question the reliability of the data, warning that American citizens could be wrongly removed from electoral rolls. The decision clears the way for the administration to press ahead with checks on voters nationwide. Opponents say the move risks disenfranchising eligible citizens ahead of future elections. The Los Angeles Sparks have fired head coach Lynn Roberts after two seasons. Elsewhere, Kyrie Irving says he is ready to kick some butt following a lengthy recovery from a torn anterior cruciate ligament. In football, Manchester City have refused to deny reports that they have been found guilty of 115 financial breaches in the Premier League case. The National Football League and its Players Association continue to monitor field conditions in Rio de Janeiro ahead of an upcoming game. Tesla has begun delivering its long-awaited semi-trucks to customers, marking the end of years of production delays. The electric vehicle maker handed over the first units this week. The Semi is designed for heavy freight hauling with an estimated range of 500 miles per charge. The launch is seen as a major step in Tesla's push into commercial trucking.

winding down the week. Happy Friday, everybody. I am Craiger, Happy Radio 92.5. JP's got a look at local news in a couple of minutes. Right now, the logical song from Supertramp.

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6: 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Bazette with your local news update. Bay City is asking residents to help define the community's brand identity. Officials launched a citywide survey available on the city's website and social book page, seeking input on what makes the town unique. Residents have until September 30th to respond. That same day, the city will host a public workshop from 5 to 7 p.m. at the Bay City Civic Center to gather additional feedback. Communications manager Ray Beltran says the goal is a brand that authentically reflects the people who live and work and invest here. And Ganado City Secretary Perry Raz is stepping down after giving council members 6 weeks' notice at their monthly meeting, leaving officials to search for replacement. The news comes as the city works through its new budget and a proposed tax rate of 55.21 cents per $100 of property value, a move expected to bring in about 18,750 more, or roughly 3.65% in revenue next year. Residents should also brace for higher trash collection rates. A special meeting later this month will tackle both issues. Watch City Hall for details. For the Bay and Beyond Broadcasting Network, I'm JP. Our thanks again to Ward Real Estate for bringing you the local news this hour.
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knowledge, that is like one of the only songs the Whispers ever did, or at least the only hit that they had. 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

0: Radio 92.5, The Rolling Stones, and Miss You. Boy, the kids are going to love this. It's Pirate Story Time and a Scavenger Hunt. 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
6: 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At 11, the West Columbia Library is having a Pirate Story Time and Scavenger Hunt. Also at 11, the Friends of the Sergeant Library is having their Kayaks and Cars fundraiser at Mike LeBron Park. On Sunday at 11 is the Holy Cross Catholic Church Fall Festival at the Columbus Club in Bay City. 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

0: earlier the wind was blowing from kind of from the north northeast, but it's looked like it's pretty well calmed down at this time.
1: Yeah, beautiful, beautiful night for Bay City football here, and it is homecoming night as well. And we have a good matchup, Bay City Black Cats versus the Brookshire Royal Falcons. Both teams coming in 3-1, but some quite different preseason teams they play, preseason records, huh?
0: Yeah, they Royal is they carrying a 3-1 record,
1: yep.
0: But like I said, they beat Hempstead. They beat, I got it here, let me see, Hempstead.
1: A Houston team, right? Houston,
0: yeah.
1: Well, basically the same like Houston team that we played.
0: That.
1: But they definitely haven't played no West Orange Stars.
0: Oh, Washington.
1: Or,
0: Houston, Washington.
1: There you go.
0: Yeah.
1: Definitely haven't played no ranked teams preseason like West Orange Stark or Columbus.
0: Yeah, that's right.
1: And let's touch a little bit on that before we get into this game. Man, that game last week.
0: How sweet it was.
1: I'm pretty sure I was tense the entire game.
0: Oh.
1: You know, I was talking to some of my family about it, and I was saying, man, Bay City game planned just for them.
0: Oh.
1: You know, we were running a lot of tackle over that game, and that's something that Bay City doesn't run. We're more of our RPO style, spread style offense, you know, and we just went tackle over and ran counter, power, zone all night, and had a very, very successful night against that three-man front that West Orange Stark had. And they had almost no changes, right?
0: No.
1: To stop us.
0: Well, the highlight in my mind was the way the defense played.
1: Yep.
0: The defense, you know, we had been very critical of the inside run all these teams are doing,
1: man.
0: Right up the middle. I want to tell you something. The defensive boys, the defensive coordinator and his coaches, they shut them down. You took their number one running back, and he had 64 yards.
1: Ooh, 64
0: That's all.
1: Yards.
0: I mean, he went all the way back saying, what happened?
1: And you had told us that night that he was the
0: all-time
1: rushing
0: guy
1: for West Orange Stark.
0: That's right.
1: Which, that's crazy to think because, you know, back in the day, West Orange Stark, that was a powerhouse of a team.
0: Yep.
1: So, you know, he's going up against a lot of greats there with that record. But Bay City just game planned, a master class game plan. If you were able to watch it or listen to us,
0: wow.
1: I mean, the coaches just out-coached their coaches. And our players outplayed their players. So it was just everything was clicking that night.
0: And, well, I hope it keeps clicking.
1: Oh, yeah. Well, you know,
0: want it to keep clicking.
1: This is the first game in district, Tommy, and this
0: yeah.
1: is what all of that leads up to, right?
0: Yep.
1: Coming in here, first game in district, setting a big tone. It is homecoming night for the Bay City Black Cats. And not trying to jinx us or anything, but usually they schedule that homecoming game against one of the weaker opponents in the district. Not take anybody for granted, but
0: no.
1: I'm pretty sure this game is going to be one-sided, especially how Bay City's been playing these past couple weeks.
0: If we come in here tonight like we have last week, it'll be a blowout.
1: Oh, yeah. Oh, yeah.
0: I really can say that comfortably. But if we come in a little overconfident, and that's the only thing bad when you had a game like you did last week is get them fired up again for the next week.
1: Yep.
0: Because they met the challenge last week.
1: Oh,
0: we gotta
1: yeah.
0: keep that momentum going. So.
1: What's that ranking that you saw on Dave Campbell's?
0: Yeah.
1: Number five, right?
0: We're rated number five. We moved up one from six to five.
1: You know, that's crazy because we beat a number two team. And only one, so maybe they're being a little conservative. Maybe they didn't think that it was a defining win.
0: Well, I guess what got me
1: they
0: was
1: didn't watch
0: El Campo
1: the game.
0: Moved up more than we did.
1: That's, you know,
0: that.
1: I'm going to leave personal feelings out of it. We're going to leave it on football here.
0: That's right.
1: I think we all know how we feel about El Campo
0: that's
1: here
0: right.
1: in Bay City.
0: That's right.
1: But you know what? That just makes it even better rivalry when we play them 2 weeks, right?
0: Mm-hmm.
1: I think so. And so talking about tonight, you know, two pretty different teams here. Here's some stats for Bay City right now. And this is surprising as well because this is not your traditional Bay City 50-50 offense that we've seen in years past.
0: Yeah.
1: Black Cats are averaging 204 yards rushing per game and only 69 yards through the air. So what does that tell you, Tommy?
0: We got the running game going.
1: That's
0: right.
1: And you know what's crazy is I know this team has a passing game, too. It just hasn't
0: yep.
1: really come out yet, right?
0: You know what? But that falls back onto this. That contributes to the offensive line.
1: Yep.
0: You know, the line and the defensive line both. They're doing their job, and so that's allowing us to run the ball.
1: Yeah.
0: And so we haven't had to really throw it as much because we're getting the gains, you know, real well because our running back, Mr. Williams, he came through big last week.
1: Well, and Mr. Goo, too.
0: Oh, no.
1: Yeah, Mr. Goo. Remember, Williams played defense.
0: No. Yeah.
1: The sophomore.
0: Oh, they both were playing defense.
1: Yeah, the sophomore, Goo, had a breakout game. I'm excited to see what he has because, you know, he has two more years. And I'm going to go ahead and give a shout-out to Coach Holscher, the offensive line coach. He's also the head baseball coach for Bay City. But, you know, moving into that position, I believe he was there last year or helping out last year, but he fully took on that position this year. And what a turnaround this offensive line has had. That was one thing we've had a hard time establishing the past couple years was the run game. We had a very, very strong passing game, and I know last year it was a little struggle. We had some younger kids there, and the passing game wasn't as strong because the pocket wasn't as strong. Got a little bit of movement on the ground, but this year, great pocket, great time, great quarterback. Kamara Wiggins, can't say enough about that cat. He is a star player for Bay City right now. And giving them so much time that when he doesn't find anything, what does he end up doing, Tommy?

0: Saw against West. And I bet you we're going to see it again tonight.
1: I sure hope so. Yeah. You know, there was one of the players right now on the big screen. One of the defensive players went across the screen, Mr. Zion Backman Davis. And how many times have we called that young man's name?
0: He's doing a great job.
1: He is a interior defense tackle.
0: A sophomore.
1: And he is making so many tackles every game, holding down that inside lane there.
0: Yep.
1: And then, you know, our linebackers, our edge, oh my gosh, our edge stopping everything last week and stopping the middle run. So I think we had it down. Not only that, but our two interceptions, or was it three?
0: Well,
1: I'm pretty sure it was two.
0: No.
1: One for a touchdown, I believe. Not a touchdown, got us close. But, man, our defense has just been firing on all cylinders. And I promise you Coach Potts is happy to hear that, because we've had some great defensive players come through this program in the last 4 years. Mm-hmm. You know, the top of the head, Carlon Jones, I believe he's playing
0: at Arkansas
1: right
0: now.
1: Number
0: 91.
1: Dominating over there right now after being at USC for a little bit. But, you know, every year we got kids on that defensive side that are just stepping up and being playmakers. And then going to the next level and playing in college. So I know some, and with these kids being so young, Tommy, I mean, we have some young kids on both sides of the ball, and I'm excited to see what the future holds for the Bay City Black Cats.
0: Well, I've heard nothing but good things about the JV and the freshman team the last 2 years.
1: Oh, yeah.
0: Yeah, they've gone out. I talked to some folks from El Campo that played the freshman team. They just whipped El Campo. So I talked to one of the dads.
1: Uh-huh.
0: From El Campo, and he said, "Boy, you guys." So, I mean, that's good to hear, because we know another couple more years we're still going to have this strength, hopefully, coming through. So,
1: well, you know, that's something I hinted on last week, was, you know, when Coach Jones came in and Coach Trahan was here when he was AD, you know, we implemented from a junior high level on up to high school, everything that we did. The high school coaches would go down to the junior high level and coach and teach. The junior high coaches, get them where they needed to be. And then now these kids, from when we first started doing that, are now here on varsity at a young age, freshman, sophomore, and they are dominating.
0: Yep.
1: You know, it also helps that we've had some size come up, and that's something we've been missing for a few years. But we have some pretty big kids on the line and on the wide receiver as well.
0: Well, we had two kids last year that were freshmen.
1: Yeah.
0: That played on defensive and offensive line, and now they're sophomores this year. So we got them two more years, but they played last year.
1: Yes, they did, and they got that playoff experience as well. So very, very excited to see what we have coming forward. We're going to take a quick break before this national anthem comes on. Before we do that, I want to give a quick shout out to all of our sponsors. Thank y'all for sponsoring us and allowing us to do what we love. 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We'll be right back. 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
5: Welcome back, Black Cat fans. We are T-minus 0 seconds to kick off here. Tommy, give us those captains on the field and which way are we kicking?
6: Okay, captains on the field is number two, Mr. Captain Wiggins, Captain Jones, and Captain Williams. I didn't get to really catch the last thing, but I'm going to guess that we're probably going to be kicking the ball.
5: Let's see. Looks like we do have the kicking team out there, which means we'll kick off. And
6: We deferred.
5: And the Brookshire Royal Falcons, right? The Falcons are going to receive here. Tom, you made an interesting observation over there on the sideline of the Falcons. What do they got, about 24 players?
6: 24 players.
5: 25
6: what
5: players.
6: What I got over there.
5: Band just now filling into the stadium. But it's going to be a long night. They also pass the ball quite a bit. So hopefully Bay City comes out on this running attack. And it looks like